0: what is your dog's biggest quirk?
1: He is terrified of horror movies.
2: Okay, how do you know this?
1: So whenever we put one on, the first thing he'll start doing is he starts shaking. He gets all wide-eyed. Eventually, he moves on to trying to hold our hand with his paws. No. And then by about half hour in, he's nowhere to be seen. We go looking for him. He's in the very opposite corner of the house, furthest away from the TV.
3: Oh, yeah. That's great. I love you get asked, hey, was that movie too scary? Well, the dog wasn't into it, so no, I think it's fine.
0: Yeah, you could start a blog where you rate scary movies based on how far away your dog is from the TV.
1: That is a terrific idea. I love that.
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0: 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I'm Warren Steinle, Member of Parliament for Regina-Louvain. 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
2: Shauna, Chelsea asking the Zed family for her wedding. Do's, don'ts, what she should or shouldn't do. We want to take this up a notch. Pimp my wedding. What would you do to make a wedding awesome if you're going to do it again?
3: I'd ride in on a camel like Celine Dion did.
2: Would you actually?
3: I mean, here's the thing. If we're pimping it and money isn't an object, wouldn't you do the craziest stuff? You want to give them a show. All the people that have come there, they're expecting a boring old chicken breast.
2: Oh my goodness.
3: And a dry piece of cake. Let's give them a show.
2: I guess we should have clarified. Pimp my wedding, Saskatchewan edition, Shauna. Reasonably priced. I was thinking like the pierogies and the cabbage rolls. Riding on a camel.
4: You then still have to pay for it, Shauna.
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2: 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Hey, no, Dad. 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
3: No.
2: I want the horse to do it.
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2: So Chelsea was looking for ideas to pimp her wedding, make it better. Ashley, you're also planning a wedding. What great stuff have you seen?
3: So I have like a posse of amazing friends who have sent me so many good things already, which has been so awesome. So one of them actually sent me, instead of a guest book, you put a calendar out and people sign and where their anniversary is so that you know.
2: Oh, that's
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2: cool.
3: It's useful. And it's useful instead of just having a guest book that you're just going to throw in the closet. You have everyone's birthday and anniversary. I thought that was so genius.
4: 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Yeah, smart. Real smart.
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2: Crystal, you got a good idea for Chelsea and how she can pimp her wedding.
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2: What do you recommend?
3: 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I find it's a really good thing.
2: So what's at the candy bar?
3: Oh, we had like anything you could think of. Like we went to the wholesale club and we just like raved the shelves. Yeah. And pulled everything off, and we just filled bowls up and had little candy bags, and it's kind of just you help yourself. And yeah, the kids were walking around with bags all night. They were happy.
2: The parents by the end of the night were not happy.

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3: Summer break is not over yet. We've got one more weekend. It's not a school night yet. It's still summer. You have something really exciting coming up on SK20. A new number one. Let's get started. Here's Stargazing.
0: The biggest songs on the planet hit the prairies every weekend.
1: 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Count them down.
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0: Things that are...
1: Benson Boone, 19. We're counting down this week's hottest songs. It's SK20. I'm Tim Stone.
2: Number 18.
1: This is golden. Golden like the sun's light in September. September is a golden month. We're ready for it. Some of the nicest days of the year in September. Here's Golden on SK20.

0: SK20, number 17, that's Sabrina Carpenter. It's the hottest songs in Saskatchewan. I'm Tim Stone. We all shed a tear for Dolly Parton this week. 25 number one songs, sales past 100 million, icon, legend, theme park. Have you heard much about Dolly Parton's amusement park? Listen, here's Leanne. Leanne, tell us about Dollywood.
1: We went there and, like, Dollywood has the most amazing roller coasters. Like, I don't know if people know this about it, but...
0: I didn't know that.
1: The most thrill riding, most advanced, like, just incredible roller coasters.
0: Really? At Dolly Parton's amusement park. You said you didn't plan to go for long and you had your kids with you. Did you stay for long?
1: We spent the whole day there.
0: Okay.
1: And not once did my kids complain. And, like, when we got back... They were like, I was like, what was your favorite part of our trip? Because we were gone for 3 weeks road tripping. And they're like, Dollywood.
0: Really? Dollywood. She will be missed. When we come back, Shaboozy, Taylor Swift, and Somber.
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0: Hey, girls, what do you want to hear this weekend?
3: We would like to request Kingdom of Fear by Cameron Wickham.
4: Thank you so much.
0: Oh, gosh, I want to thank you for requesting that. It's one of my favorite songs.
3: Oh, us too. It's really good.
0: The way he addresses mental health and talks about saying you're okay when you're not okay, I mean, this guy is special.
3: Yeah.
0: Here's Cameron Whitcomb with Kingdom of Fear.

0: Number 14, that's Homewrecker. There's Somber on SK20. This countdown's about the biggest hits in Saskatchewan. We're going back to school next week. Let's see if Brooke had a great summer. Was it really good, Brooke?
1: Yeah.
0: Do you know what day of the week it is?
1: No.
0: That tells me everything I need to know. That's a good summer when you don't even know what day of the week it is. What grade are you going into?
1: 5.
0: Is it actually going to be good to be back in school?
1: No.
0: No. Of course not. Have a great weekend, you know. Live it up like we're running out of summer.
1: You too.
0: Let me tell you this. In just a few minutes, something very exciting. We're going to play a song by Teddy Swims that's never been on SK20 before.
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0: Teddy Swims. He has a special talent. No one sounds like Teddy Swims. This could be his biggest hit since Lose Control. Mr. Know-It-All. Teddy Swims with an SK20 feature pick.

SK20, that's Somber number 11, Back to Friends. We also heard The Beaches. I want to mention the song we had at number 12, Edge of the Earth, because I cannot get enough of that song.

0: Time on the countdown this weekend. Edge of the Earth by the Beaches. Sounds like it's going to be a big hit through the fall. I can't get enough of that part. They're so good. Top 10 songs of the week will start playing in just a minute. Hang on.
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0: SK20, that's Man I Need. There's Olivia Dean. Top 10. We're in the top 10 now. What are we doing? What's going on here? SK20, this countdown's based on the hottest songs in Saskatchewan here at home.
1: Number 9.
0: Where it matters the most. This is Drop Dead. Here's Olivia Rodrigo on SK20.

0: Number seven, I Just Might, Bruno Mars, number seven this week. It's SK20, hottest songs in Saskatchewan. School's about to start. Quinn and Selena are on the phone. What grades are you guys going into?
1: I'm going into grade seven.
2: I'm going into grade eight.
0: Do you guys make your own lunches?
1: Yes.
0: You do?
1: Yeah.
0: What is your favorite school lunch?
1: I like tuna and pickles.
0: Tuna? No way. Tuna. Man, when I eat tuna at work, everybody gets really angry at me. That's crazy.
1: Yeah.
0: And how about you, Selena?
2: I usually just make cheese sandwiches.
0: Oh, a good old reliable cheese sandwich, dude. Cheese Sammies? Well, here's to another great school year, you guys. We're going to hear Choosing Texas, Taylor Swift, and some Dolly Parton next on SK20.
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0: There's Taylor Swift. Number six, I Knew It, I Knew You on SK20. It's time to talk Dolly. We're going to play 9 to 5. Jody has something to say. Can you describe why we're remembering Dolly for more than her music?
1: Dolly was just always authentically Dolly. And she didn't change for anybody. And she championed everyone to be exactly who they believe themselves to be.
0: Now there's a role model. That's somebody to grow up to be like.
1: Absolutely.
0: Yeah, we could use more Dollies.
1: Yes. Rest in peace, Dolly. The world's a little bit darker without your light. Actually, a lot darker without your light.
0: Well, let's brighten up this moment and play 9 to 5.
1: That would be brilliant.
2: You want it?
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2: Just for you. The SK20 request.

Number four, Ella Langley, Choosing Texas. That song is a time capsule. You'll hear that. You'll picture summer of 2026. Top three songs are coming up, and a song that's never been at number one is at number one. New number one coming up. What's it gonna be?

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0: Olivia Dean, how about that? So Easy is back in the top three. The song is rising again. That only happens when songs are really good. So Easy first hit number one 5 months ago.
1: Once upon a number one time.
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1: The SK20 number one. When?
0: We were starting school. It was the beginning of September 1999 when this hit. Number one, Rob Thomas and Santana, Here's Smooth.

0: SK20, number 2, Dracula, one of the biggest hits of the summer. Tame Impala and Jenny holding at 2. We've got one more song.
1: Now. The biggest song in the province. 5, 4, 3, 2, 1. This is the SK20, number 1.
0: Jumping up 3 spots from number 4, here's Bruno Mars. On top again, Risk It All.

0: the number one song in Saskatchewan right now. New at number one, Risk It All, Bruno Mars. Seems like most of his songs get to the top of this chart. I'm Tim Stone. Thanks for listening this weekend. We'll have another round of SK20 for you next week when things go back to normal. You ready to go back to school? I know I'm ready for my kids to go back to school. For sure I am, yeah.
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Really got me thinking, were you out drinking? 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It's been a year now, think I figured out how to let you go and let communication die out. I know, you know, we know you weren't down for forever and it's fine. I know, you know, we know we weren't meant for each other and it's fine. But if the world was ending, you'd come over, right? You'd come over and you'd stay the night. Would you love me for the hell of it? All our fears would be irrelevant. If the world was ending, you'd come over, right? The sky'd be falling and I'd hold you tight. And there wouldn't be a reason why we would even have to say goodbye. If the world was ending, you'd come over, right? Right? If the world was ending, you would come over, right? Right?

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0: Good morning. Happy Monday and the last day of August. She is a soggy one. Wet and windy today. Lots of areas of the province, Justin, have various warnings, whether that's a heavy rainfall warning or a crazy wind warning. Winds could hit 100K in parts of the province.
1: You know, it's a windy day when we get a yellow wind warning because we get wind all the time, but gusting to 90 today.
0: We will take the wind because Banff got a big dump of snow yesterday.
1: What?
0: Yes.
1: No, in August?
0: Yes, in August. August snowfall for Alberta, so let's just be thrilled.
1: Yes, I'll take the win, baby. Dry it out.
0: It's two more sleeps, and then it is back to school for kids in the province. Hey, we're expecting an announcement later this morning, and we'll keep close eye on this one about an expansion at our NICU in Regina. It's been over a week since trade talks broke down, but it appears the majority of Canadians, 76%, approve of Mark Carney's decision to leave the bargaining table when he did, and just how he's handled things since this tariff war began.
1: Yeah, I think you have to be strong on your position and believe in what you are and just not capitulate. So hopefully this works out.
0: It was a fitting tribute for a lady who is loved around the world. Nashville International Airport will be renamed after Dolly Parton, so that happened on the weekend. And there was this all-star tribute ending with a beautiful video that Dolly had recorded prior to her passing. And it was just so nice seeing all these big stars gather in her memory.
1: It was Ella Langley, Jelly Roll.
0: Yeah. And from Royal Purple to Juicy Peach, experts are saying, kids, listen up. Incorporating color is going to be big for fall back to school trends.
1: I love color. White, gray, and black are my favorite three colors, Shauna.
0: Or if you're like my husband, throw in some navy blue to be crazy.
1: Me too. I like that. A sold-out Mosaic Stadium witnessed quite the comeback Saturday against Toronto. Saskatchewan was down 22-12, heading into halftime, but the green and white pulled it together 28-24. Green Zone post-game callers want to know why everything has to be so dang hard, though.
2: Well, that was close, and it didn't need to be.
3: It was the strangest football game I've ever seen.
4: I tell you one thing, at halftime, I was in full-out panic mode.
1: Next up, Winnipeg Blue Bombers, Labor Day Classic. Just thank goodness you are not the Ottawa Red Blacks, who are now 0-11.
0: Ooh, we had the Red Blacks on yesterday. So my son Cash, who is obsessed with all things football, well, all sports now, basically. And he said, Mom, is there any CFL on tonight? And I said, yeah, I think it's the Red Blacks. And we don't need to watch that.
1: I don't want to watch that.
0: And he said, you know what? Well, I'm going to watch it and I'm going to cheer for them.
1: Wow. What a
0: and
1: kind
0: he did.
1: Heart.
0: What a lovely little soul.
1: Toronto Blue Jays, they have won 3 games in a row. They swept their series, which is so good. They're now only 1.5 games back of the third and final AL wildcard berth. And another day, another dub for the Regina Thunder. They smoked the Edmonton Huskies 44-4 yesterday in that crazy weather. They are now 4-0 on the season.
0: We have got a wind warning. It's the yellow warning from EnviroCanada, and it's just going to be a rather yucky day today on this last day of August. We've got rain and a lot of wind. It's going to be gusting to 90 later this morning, and then some more rain tonight. Tomorrow, though, back to sunshine, 24-26 for the first day of school, even hotter as we head towards September long weekend.
1: Still pretty dark, although not crazy windy yet. 11 degrees.
5: Six.

Aaron Whitcomb for your Monday, Z99. How did you fare with that massive dump of rain? Liz in Hoxton says, I loved it. Got me out of having to do my patio stones, which I was not looking forward to. There's always next weekend, right? Yes, there is. And actually, weather looks pretty good for this one coming up. Here's the Moffitts. It's Bang Bang Boom.

0: The Moffitts for your Monday. And Shauna, we're not done with summer yet. I know today is one of the most disgusting days in memory. High 16, showers all day long. Wind is going to be gusting to 90. It'll be an indoorsy day, but 24 tomorrow, sunshine, 26 on Wednesday. Friday's 29.
1: Oh, starting September long weekend. Can you believe that it is September on Wednesday?
0: It's the last day of August today. I just realized that.
1: Is it today? September's tomorrow. Oh my gosh.
0: Oh, I feel icky happy. I was thinking about what's Wednesday going to feel like when I come home from work and my kids aren't going to be there because they're going to be at school.
1: Oh, wait, not me. My kids only have a half a day. They're home for lunch.
0: Shauna.
1: Yes, so I'm going to get home.
0: Maybe my kids do, too. I don't know.
1: You better check. Okay, check the schedule.
0: Right here. What does the schedule say?
1: So what does Wednesday say? Because my kids come home at lunch on Wednesday.
0: It just says students return to school on the public school board calendar here. So,
1: okay, you're good.
0: I think we're good. All right.
1: But wait, you got to start coaching volleyball that night.
0: Oh, you're right. I do have to coach volleyball that night. I better watch some YouTube videos or something. Figure this thing out.
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1: It is a yucky, I don't want to be outside day.
0: August going out with a bang today, Shauna.
1: Yeah, it really is. We've got rain warnings, wind warnings. It is going to be very, very gusty. Rain through the day, that we should be through with that. Back to sunshine tomorrow.
0: Gusting to 90 now this afternoon,
1: Shauna. Oh, yuck.
0: Oh, watch them shingles. Here's Alex Sampson. It's Misery.

made it all the way to the semifinals on America's Got Talent. Alex Sampson, Z99. And Marco the Mailman, how's the back-to-school shopping going? You got, what, 2 more days?

0: purple, the grape, and then the strawberry.
1: Oh, I was more of a root beer guy, or this probably won't be the most popular, but I love black licorice.
0: I was more into the fruity smells. I always loved the smell of fruits, like again, strawberries and, yeah, cherries, even blueberries, anything that smelled fruity.
1: It is a shame that the kids can't experience the markers the same way we did, but good luck finding those regular markers and finishing off the list. Have a great day.
0: Bye-bye.
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0: Sean, I think people might need to watch their shingles today. Gusting to 90, showers? What is happening?
1: That's going to be the sideways rain. It comes in at you sideways and slaps you on the face.
0: If you are used to leaving your windows a tiny bit cracked in your car everywhere you park, which I do so it doesn't get so hot, I'll do it by habit. Watch, I'll go to the store, I'll come in, my car will just be soaked on the inside.
1: I did leave our bedroom window open last night because I love sleeping with the sound of rain, except it was just howling wind slapping the blind.
0: Yeah, I hate that. It'd be in the middle of the night and I can just hear it. Or our door will like slightly like gaga.
1: That's what ours does too.
0: But like not super loud, but just enough that you're on that precipice of, is this worth getting up? No, I'm going to try and just go back to sleep and ignore it. But it keeps waking you up and finally you go, gah, I got to go close a window.

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3: Hello, happy Monday, and last day of August. Can't believe it's September tomorrow, and she's ending with a bang because we've got a lot of wind and a lot of rain. Some areas have rain warnings, some have wind warnings like us. Winds gusting up to 90K for us today, some areas worse than that. And all that considered, I'm just glad we're not Banff because guess what? They got 2 feet of snow yesterday.
4: Too early for the S word. In August?
3: Yes,
4: it is. But Friday right now, 29 degrees, so still lots of great weather ahead.
3: Two more sleeps, then it is back to school for kids in the province. We're expecting an announcement later on this morning about expansion at our NICU, so we are very excited about that. It's been over a week since the trade talks broke down and all the tariffs rolled in, but it appears a lot of us really approve of the way that Mark Carney's been handling things, how he was at the bargaining table and how he has been dealing with things since 76% approval rating.
4: Google Maps, apparently in America, if you search Lake America now, it will show you Lake Ontario.
3: Yes.
4: But so far, I haven't checked yet this morning, but Google Canada holding out, still calling it Lake Ontario.
3: Good, as they should. A beautiful tribute for Dolly Parton over the weekend. A whole bunch of celebrities got together at the Grand Ole Opry. And we also learned that Nashville International Airport will be renamed after Dolly. There was a huge petition last week, and how do you argue that?
4: No, it makes total sense.
3: And if you're doing some back-to-school clothes shopping, royal purple and juicy peach, the top two colors of the season, according to experts.
4: Royal purple. Our son Nesta got new shoes for back-to-school, which is always the most exciting part, and they are bright green, bright red, bright purple.
3: Oh,
4: Ninja Turtle shoes.
3: So fun.
4: You know, it's not quite royal purple. What's Donatello's purple? Whatever his purple is, you know?
3: It's close.
4: Yeah.
3: It is close. He's got all the trends covered right there.
4: Well, the Riders were down 22-12 heading into halftime, and we thought, oh no, not this again. But they pulled it out for a 28-24 win. Fans, they wish it'd be easier.
5: Everything was off until that half.
6: They did what they always do. They just chip away at it. Bend, don't break. And, these guys are hard on the heart, I think.
7: Our defense was the reason we barely made it out of that game.
4: Next up, Winnipeg Blue Bombers, Labor Day Classic. Blue Jays won Friday, Saturday, and Sunday to put themselves back in the playoff hunt. But how about the best golfer in the world, Scottie Scheffler? He won a cool $10 million at the final tour championship this weekend. Shauna, that brings his total this season in winnings, not including any sponsorships, to $64 million.
3: Whoa!
4: Playing golf. Like, I understand golf is not the most popular sport in the world, but he made more money this season than LeBron James or Steph Curry or the big basketball stars or Patrick Mahomes. Like, playing golf.
3: That is wild. And you're just sitting there, one tear down your cheek.
4: I know. Why can't that be me? My time's still coming, Shauna. My time, I still believe. And congrats to the Canadian women's national volleyball team. They secured a spot in the 2028 Los Angeles Olympics. This is their first time going back to the Olympics since 1996 in Atlanta.
3: That's cool. We've had a wind warning. It is going to be blowing today. Wind gusts up to 90 this morning and rain. So not a pleasant day to be outdoors on this last day of August, but things turn around. We've got sunshine 24 tomorrow and just hotter as the week goes on. September long weekend just around the corner.
4: That's your weather for WheatlandRoofing.com. Right now, it's actually turning into a nice sunrise, 12 degrees.

Did you hear Ella Langley covering a little Jolene? She is so talented. Paying tribute to Dolly, Jelly Roll showed up this weekend too. Pretty awesome. Gonna be windy, yellow wind warning, gusting to 90. Not very warm, some showers, but back to good weather tomorrow. Here's Brian Adams, Z99.

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2: Well, with all the talk the last week, Justin, about the passing of Dolly Parton and also Super Bowl halftime, because we've mentioned Miley Cyrus a lot and that she is a potential candidate for Super Bowl halftime. Did you know this? Dolly Parton turned down the gig 10 times over the course of her career. 10 times she was approached to do Super Bowl halftime. And she said no because she felt that her own show, what she delivered, was not splashy enough. She doesn't do the backup dancers. But you were Dolly Parton. That alone is splashy.
3: I'm surprised she never, like, cameo, guest appearance, came out. 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Miley would have been the one. But I'm curious what you think. 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
2: It's Monday. It was the last weekend of summer break. Tell us something good from yours. What did you get up to? 306-936-9999.
3: Trish, you're a teacher. 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A bit bittersweet, isn't it?
9: It is. 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
1: Good morning, family. How are you?
0: We're doing great. How are you?
1: I am great. School bus driver Hope.
2: Hope, we've missed you. How's summer been?
1: It's been.
2: It's been.
1: I don't have any words, but we made it.
2: We made it. So, are you excited about going back to school?
1: I am. I'm super pumped. I'm super pumped to have, like, a schedule back, because it's been crazy.
2: I know. I feel the same as you, because I know you have a little girl, and it's maybe time. It's time for back to school.
1: Right? Absolutely, you guys.
0: It's always great to hear your voice and your energy. I can't wait for the kids to get those vibes on Wednesday.
1: Absolutely. I just wanted to call and say good morning.
0: We love it. Thanks for the call. Have a fantastic day.
1: I will. See you guys.
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3: 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In the morning.
0: While it's calm this morning, maybe have a walk around your place just to make sure there's no garbage cans out, any umbrellas left up, or anything that could blow away, because we are gusting to 90 today. We got a yellow wind warning. 16 degrees is the high. It's going to be wet. But the good temperatures return tomorrow. Here's Sean Desmond, Jamie Fine, Z99.

0: Good morning. Happy Monday and the last day of August. She is a soggy one. Wet and windy today. Lots of areas of the province, Justin, have various warnings, whether that's a heavy rainfall warning or a crazy wind warning. Winds could hit 100K in parts of the province.
1: You know, it's a windy day when we get a yellow wind warning because we get wind all the time, but gusting to 90 today.
0: We will take the wind because Banff got a big dump of snow yesterday.
1: What?
0: Yes.
1: No, in August?
0: Yes, in August. August snowfall for Alberta, so let's just be thrilled.
1: Yes, I'll take the wind, baby. Dry it out.
0: It's two more sleeps, and then it is back to school for kids in the province. Hey, we're expecting an announcement later this morning, and we'll keep close eye on this one about an expansion at our NICU in Regina. It's been over a week since trade talks broke down, but it appears the majority of Canadians, 76%, approve of Mark Carney's decision to leave the bargaining table when he did, and just how he's handled things since this tariff war began.
1: Yeah, I think you have to be strong on your position and believe in what you are and just not capitulate. So hopefully this works out.
0: It was a fitting tribute for a lady who is loved around the world. Nashville International Airport will be renamed after Dolly Parton, so that happened on the weekend. And there was this all-star tribute ending with a beautiful video that Dolly had recorded prior to her passing. And it was just so nice seeing all these big stars gather in her memory.
1: Is it Ella Langley, Jelly Roll?
0: Yeah. And from Royal Purple to Juicy Peach, experts are saying, kids, listen up. Incorporating color is going to be big for fall back to school trends.
1: I love color. White, gray, and black are my favorite three colors. Shut up.
0: Or if you're like my husband, throw in some navy blue to be crazy.
1: Me too. I like that. A sold-out Mosaic Stadium witnessed quite the comeback Saturday against Toronto. Saskatchewan was down 22-12, heading into halftime, but the green and white pulled it together 28-24. Green Zone post-game callers want to know why everything has to be so dang hard, though.
2: Well, that was close, and it didn't need to be.
3: It was the strangest football game I've ever seen.
4: I tell you one thing, at halftime, I was in full-out panic mode.
1: Next up, Winnipeg Blue Bombers, Labor Day Classic. Just thank goodness you are not the Ottawa Red Blacks, who are now 0-11.
0: Ooh, we had the Red Blacks on yesterday. So my son Cash, who is obsessed with all things football, well, all sports now, basically. And he said, Mom, is there any CFL on tonight? And I said, yeah, I think it's the Red Blacks. And we don't need to watch that.
1: I don't want to watch that.
0: And he said, you know what? Well, I'm going to watch it and I'm going to cheer for them.
1: Wow. What a
0: kind
1: heart.
0: What a lovely little soul.
1: Toronto Blue Jays, they have won 3 games in a row. They swept their series, which is so good. They're now only 1.5 games back of the third and final AL wildcard berth. And another day, another dub for the Regina Thunder. They smoked the Edmonton Huskies 44-4 yesterday in that crazy weather. They are now 4-0 on the season.
0: We have got a wind warning. It's the yellow warning from Environment Canada, and it's just going to be a rather yucky day today on this last day of August. We've got rain and a lot of wind. It's going to be gusting to 90 later this morning, and then some more rain tonight. Tomorrow, though, back to sunshine, 24-26 for the first day of school, even hotter as we head towards September long weekend.
1: Not too windy yet. Right now, 12 degrees.

5 seconds of summer on your Monday, which also means... We want to hear the best part of your weekend. Andrea says the Weird Al concert in Winnipeg was definitely a highlight. Man, how much fun is Weird Al? You get great music, but you also just get to laugh. Keep them coming. 306-936-9999. Here's Bruno Mars. We're going to call it the song of the summer, even though the last day of August. I just might.

0: That song was so much fun this summer. Bruno Mars, Z99. And Sean, it is the last day of summer, but with the wind and the rain, what are you getting up to today?
1: I booked myself a massage.
0: Oh, today is the day, Shauna.
1: Right? Not knowing 3 weeks ago when I booked it that it was going to be a soggy, rainy kind of day. But how nice is it going to feel all toasty warm inside the heated bed, the rain falling outside? And then I get all the tension of back to school and the last week's been stressful. All that tension goes away. And then I'm going to be nice and fresh for the first day of school.
0: Did you book a 6-hour massage? Or like, how long do you think it's going to take to get all that tension out?
1: Guess what?
0: What?
1: I treated myself to 90 minutes.
0: 90 minutes?
1: When do you ever
0: You're
1: do that? 90?
0: I'm going full. It's always 60 if we're lucky.
1: It's always 60, sometimes 50, and the 50 makes me extra angry.
0: Oh,
1: and
0: yeah.
1: Then I thought, no, I'm doing it. I'm going 90.
0: What are you
1: going
0: to do with that extra 30 minutes?
1: I already know. She does jaw, face, temples, hair.
0: Like a head massage?
1: Yes, that's the additional 30.
0: That's where you earn your tips right there, on the head massages.
1: You are so jealous right now, I can tell.
0: I know. What am I going to do? Now I'm like, I got an online guy. Wait, that sound weird.
1: Where does he work?
0: I meant that there is a place where I can go look online for bookings and go see my guy. Different than my online guy.
1: Okay. Good.
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9: We've got a yellow wind warning and rain to send August out with a bang, but it's Monday, which means... We want to hear the best part of your weekend. Matt, the Super Dad, says, good morning, Zed 99. Best part of our weekend, Rider game. Not only did they win, my girls were in the halftime cheerleading. He's got a photo. What a cool experience. I love that they do that. Keep them coming. 306-936-9999. It's your Meat World.

0: all about the fashion.
1: Even in like the younger days, like when you were in like elementary, you had indoor and outdoor shoes.
0: Yes.
1: Two pairs of shoes.
0: I love it. And that was the best part, was like the school supplies, that first day. And see, I was the kid who wore it all on the first day. Like, I'm showing everything off. Whereas Susky, he would say, no, you can't be that kid. You got to like spread it out and not wear new clothes on the first day. But no.
1: And we had it good. Like, remember like the light up LA gears with the light up heels?
2: Do I remember, Kevin? I never got them as a kid, so I bought some as an adult. I love LA Gear shoes. Thanks for that memory.
0: Hey, Kevin, have a great day. Thanks for calling.
1: You too. Thank you.
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2: Yellow wind warning in effect, but we still want to hear the best part of your weekend. Huge congrats to Kyla, her family, two kiddos, moved into our new condo. The timing of that could not be any better. Heading back to school. Stay dry. Stay on the ground. Here's Justin Bieber.

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1: Hello, happy Monday and last day of August. Can't believe it's September tomorrow, and she's ending with a bang because we've got a lot of wind and a lot of rain. Some areas have rain warnings, some have wind warnings like us. Winds gusting up to 90K for us today, some areas worse than that. And all that considered, I'm just glad we're not Banff because guess what? They got 2 feet of snow yesterday.
2: Too early for the S word in August?
1: Yes,
2: but, it is. But Friday right now, 29 degrees, so still lots of great weather ahead.
1: Two more sleeps, then it is back to school for kids in the province. We're expecting an announcement later on this morning about expansion at our NICU, so we are very excited about that. It's been over a week since the trade talks broke down and all the tariffs rolled in, but it appears a lot of us really approve of the way that Mark Carney's been handling things, how he was at the bargaining table and how he has been dealing with things since 76% approval rating.
2: Google Maps, apparently in America, if you search Lake America now, it will show you Lake Ontario.
1: Yes.
2: But so far, I haven't checked yet this morning, but Google Canada holding out, still calling it Lake Ontario.
1: Good, as they should. A beautiful tribute for Dolly Parton over the weekend. A whole bunch of celebrities got together at the Grand Ole Opry. And we also learned that Nashville International Airport will be renamed after Dolly. There was a huge petition last week, and how do you argue that?
2: No, it makes total sense.
1: And if you're doing some back-to-school clothes shopping, royal purple and juicy peach, the top two colors of the season, according to experts.
2: Royal purple. Our son Nesta got new shoes for back-to-school, which is always the most exciting part, and they are bright green, bright red, bright purple.
1: Oh,
2: Ninja Turtle shoes.
1: So fun.
2: You know, it's not quite royal purple. What's Donatello's purple? Whatever his purple is, you know?
1: It's close.
2: Yeah.
1: It is close. He's got all the trends covered right there.
2: Well, the Riders were down 22-12 heading into halftime, and we thought, oh no, not this again. But they pulled it out for a 28-24 win. Fans, they wish it'd be easier.
3: Everything was off until that half.
4: They did what they always do. They just chip away at it. Bend, don't break. And, these guys are hard on the heart, I think.
5: Our defense was the reason we barely made it out of that game.
2: Next up, Winnipeg Blue Bombers, Labor Day Classic. Blue Jays won Friday, Saturday, and Sunday to put themselves back in the playoff hunt. But how about the best golfer in the world, Scottie Scheffler? He won a cool $10 million at the final tour championship this weekend. Shauna, that brings his total this season in winnings, not including any sponsorships, to $64
1: million. Whoa!
2: Playing golf. Like, I understand golf is not the most popular sport in the world, but he made more money this season than LeBron James or Steph Curry or the big basketball stars or Patrick Mahomes. Like, playing golf.
1: That is wild. And you're just sitting there, one tear down your cheek.
2: I know. My time's still coming, Shauna. I still believe. And congrats to the Canadian women's national volleyball team. They secured a spot in the 2028 Los Angeles Olympics. This is their first time going back to the Olympics since 1996 in Atlanta.
1: That's cool.
2: And that's your sports for Lamella Medical Aesthetics.
1: We've had a wind warning. It is going to be blowing today. Wind gusts up to 90 this morning and rain. So not a pleasant day to be outdoors on this last day of August, but things turn around. We've got sunshine 24 tomorrow and just hotter as the week goes on. September long weekend just around the corner. And that's your weather for QP 5430. Healthcare workers have your back, providing crucial care and support to patients and residents. They want a fair deal.
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some weedus for your Monday. It's Teenage Dirtbag, and a big heads up. Arcola. At least it's past Prince of Wales towards the bypass. There is a bunch of construction happening. It is down to one lane each way. So if you're way out there, make sure you give yourself a ton of extra time, either coming home or heading to work. Here's Dracula, Z99.

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1: with Shauna Foster.
2: Anne Hathaway and Tom Cruise. Did you see these two together over the weekend? Anne Hathaway riding shotgun for the Days of Thunder sequel, a follow-up to Tom Cruise's epic race movie from 1990. The two released a really cute video, and Anne is very pregnant right now.
3: She is.
2: And she basically said, look, once this baby comes out, it is pedal to the metal, Tom. And he called her Annie, which is really sweet because apparently those close to her know to call her Annie.
3: I'm not sure I feel about Tom Cruise being that close to her. I'm kind of protective of her.
2: I know, so am I. And the claws are out. Doja Cat better go and hide in her catio.
3: No.
2: Yes, that's a real thing. It is a cat patio. I just wanted to say catio. After insisting last week she did not know who Ella Langley was, referring to her as, what is that, when asked about her success, well, Ella has fired back. She posted a bunch of photos from her weekend, which was all concerts and good times and celebrity life. And the caption was, what is that? Snap, Ella Langley. I love you.
3: I would not want to mess with country music fans. That's all I'm going to say is they are classic Americans. 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
2: It is a yucky, I don't want to be outside day.
3: August going out with a bang today, Shauna.
2: Yeah, it really is. We've got rain warnings, wind warnings. It is going to be very, very gusty. Rain through the day, and then we should be through with that. Back to sunshine tomorrow.
3: Gusting to 90 now this afternoon, Shauna.
2: Oh, yuck.
3: Oh, watch them shingles. Here's the Three Brothers, AJR. It's bang.

0: Adam, Jack, and Ryan, the three brothers. That's Bang. Shana, the weather suddenly weird. Yesterday, we got that huge downpour. Today, gusting to 90, yellow wind warnings. Final day of August? What is this weather?
1: It is wild. There are areas of the province under various weather warnings. So just the yellow warning from Environment Canada, but some are for wind and winds topping 100K today. Heavy rainfall warnings for other areas of the province. And it's just going to stick around. Like, we're locked into this until probably tonight. This is Chris Stammers with the weather office.
2: Kind of a bit of a slower system. So the rainfall with the system will actually take until Monday evening to fully exit the province.
1: But then, did you look ahead?
0: Yeah. Yeah, I did.
1: Things turn around. Like, by first day of school, high 20s. Stays beautiful all week.
0: There were moments yesterday when that rain was coming down in crazy sheets. I saw a picture from a friend who has like one of those little weather rain tubes.
1: Mm-hmm.
0: And he had 5.5 inches of rain in his thing in like no time, which makes sense because even though they fixed the Albert Street underpass, flooded.
1: Yes, I saw.
0: Literally just drove their SUV right under the underpass when it was completely flooded. And it's like, what are you doing? And then I'm like, gotta be an insurance thing of them going, well, I hope nobody will notice. FGI's gonna look at that video and go, no, you dummies, we're not riding your vehicle. I'm
1: no,
0: just right into
1: kidding.
0: It. Let us know how you did in the rain yesterday, or if you see anything weird today, give us a text or call. 306-936-9999. Here's Olivia Dean, Zed.

0: Olivia Dean, Man I Need. And Shauna, there was a big Dolly Parton tribute show this weekend.
1: This was such a beautiful concert, Justin, because it was a bunch of celebrities getting together, very loosey-goosey. It didn't look super planned or organized. At one point, Jelly Roll just came on stage. No one was expecting him. He wasn't announced as one of the performers. Working sweet as that. Ella Langley's on there doing Jolene. So it was really, really nice. It was uplifting. It was a super positive show. But then comes to a close and all eyes turn to this huge big screen. Crowd goes silent. Stage goes silent. And it is a performance from Dolly Parton on that stage, the Grand Ole Opry stage, that she had done just days prior to her passing. Now you try not cry through this.

0: Come on.
1: She's such a legacy thinker, like to go through that and go, oh, I'm going to leave people with this. And then she has that song. When's that song coming out?
0: On her 100th birthday in the year 2045.
1: I got to put that in my calendar to remember. That is so cool. Yellow wind warning today. Lots of rain. Go with a little third eye.

0: Good morning. Happy Monday and the last day of August. She is a soggy one. Wet and windy today. Lots of areas of the province, Justin, have various warnings, whether that's a heavy rainfall warning or a crazy wind warning. Winds could hit 100K in parts of the province.
1: You know it's a windy day when we get a yellow wind warning because we get wind all the time, but gusting to 90 today.
0: We will take the wind because Banff got a big dump of snow yesterday.
1: What?
0: Yes.
1: No, in August?
0: Yes, in August. August snowfall for Alberta, so let's just be thrilled.
1: Yes, I'll take the wind, baby. Dry it out.
0: It's two more sleeps, and then it is back to school for kids in the province. Hey, we're expecting an announcement later this morning, and we'll keep close eye on this one about an expansion at our NICU in Regina. It's been over a week since trade talks broke down, but it appears the majority of Canadians, 76%, approve of Mark Carney's decision to leave the bargaining table when he did, and just how he's handled things since this tariff war began.
1: Yeah, I think you have to be strong on your position and believe in what you are and just not capitulate. So hopefully this works out.
0: It was a fitting tribute for a lady who is loved around the world. Nashville International Airport will be renamed after Dolly Parton, so that happened on the weekend. And there was this all-star tribute ending with a beautiful video that Dolly had recorded prior to her passing. And it was just so nice seeing all these big stars gather in her memory.
1: It was Ella Langley, Jelly Roll.
0: Yeah. And from Royal Purple to Juicy Peach, experts are saying, kids, listen up. Incorporating color is going to be big for fall back to school trends.
1: I love color. White, gray, and black are my favorite three colors. Shut up.
0: Or if you're like my husband, throw in some navy blue to be crazy.
1: Me too. I like that. A sold-out Mosaic Stadium witnessed quite the comeback Saturday against Toronto. Saskatchewan was down 22-12, heading into halftime, but the green and white pulled it together 28-24. Green Zone post-game callers want to know why everything has to be so dang hard, though.
2: Well, that was close, and it didn't need to be.
3: It was the strangest football game I've ever seen.
4: I tell you one thing, at halftime, I was in full-out panic mode.
1: Next up, Winnipeg Blue Bombers, Labor Day Classic. Just thank goodness you are not the Ottawa Red Blacks, who are now 0-11.
0: Ooh, we had the Red Blacks on yesterday. So my son Cash, who is obsessed with all things football, well, all sports now, basically. And he said, Mom, is there any CFL on tonight? And I said, yeah, I think it's the Red Blacks. And we don't need to watch that.
1: I don't want to watch that.
0: And he said, you know what? Well, I'm going to watch it and I'm going to cheer for them.
1: Wow. What a
0: and
1: kind
0: he did.
1: Heart.
0: What a lovely little soul.
1: Toronto Blue Jays, they have won 3 games in a row. They swept their series, which is so good. They're now only 1.5 games back of the third and final AL wildcard berth. And another day, another dub for the Regina Thunder. They smoked the Edmonton Huskies 44-4 yesterday in that crazy weather. They are now 4-0 on the season.
0: We have got a wind warning. It's the yellow warning from EnviroCanada, and it's just going to be a rather yucky day today on this last day of August. We've got rain and a lot of wind. It's going to be gusting to 90 later this morning, and then some more rain tonight. Tomorrow, though, back to sunshine, 24-26 for the first day of school. Even hotter as we head towards September long weekend.
1: That's your weather for the Flats Eater and Drink. Labor Day weekend is coming up. That calls for bacon. The $10 breakfast is all that at the Flats. Right now, wind picking up a bit, wet, 12 degrees.

Love the way he finishes that. Yeah. And on Zed. Happy Monday. That means. We want to hear the best part of your weekend. Marco the Mailman, which it's your birthday, Marco. Happy birthday. He said, best part of my weekend was watching that storm. Super cool. And the eclipse, too. Wow, what an eventful skies here in Saskatchewan this weekend. That is very, very true. It's windy. It's rainy. But we're shouldering on this Monday with a little Taylor Swift. I knew it. I knew you.

0: Taylor Swift just coming to the rescue once again, Justin. So she reached out to help a Good Samaritan in Rhode Island. It's a really scary story. A young woman, a young mom, stopped on the side of the highway. She pulled over after she witnessed a really terrible crash. A car was hydroplaning, bad accident. So she stopped. As she's getting out of her vehicle, she got hit.
1: Oh, no.
0: And had terrible injuries. This is her.
2: I just saw a car coming really fast. I want to be able to hug her.
0: Who does she want to hug? She wants to hug Taylor Swift because out of nowhere, Taylor Swift writes her a check for $50,000 and tells her to get better and thanks for all you do in our world.
1: It's nice when the people with money do good things with it. And you can just be like, oh, $50,000. Sure, I'll send you 50 grand. But the difference that will make for medical bills, getting back, obviously she's probably not going to be able to work for a little bit. You get hit by a car trying to do the right thing. That's awesome.
0: That $50,000 is like the sad loony that's in my drawer in my vehicle that I need just in case if there's a cart.
1: Yeah.
0: That's the equivalent for Taylor.
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0: It's Monday. It was the last weekend of summer break. Tell us something good from yours. What did you get up to? 306-936-9999.
1: Andrea says she went to Mankota, Saskatchewan. I don't know where that is. I did look it up. Just south of Kincaid, southwest of Gravelburg. Says saw the sheepdog trials, Wild West Market, and new mini golf, which that's pretty good. Almost 3 hours away. And Rebecca, simple. We bought a boat. Congrats, Rebecca. Here's NSYNC. Z99.

0: be me.
1: Monday is always better with NSYNC Z99. And Shauna, I did it. Once again, signed up to coach volleyball.
0: Oh, yay! This is big!
1: This is big, but also a little different. Because last year I did elementary boys, so like grades 6 to 8.
0: Mm-hmm.
1: This year, I'm doing grades 8 and 9. It's called ICP. It's like kind of a community volleyball program, but it is co-ed. And we talked last year about how I need to work on my facial expressions. Like when the team lets a ball drop in between everybody. I can't seem to help myself making faces that will devastate
0: Not
1: kids.
0: Letting your actual emotions show, you mean?
1: Exactly, just stuffing. So
0: here we go. And co-ed too. Oh, you're going to be dealing with a lot there.
1: I have never coached girls before. Mm-hmm. And usually it's predominantly girls in this league. You'll get some boys, you get some girls. And coaching girls is different because boys, you can just like go right to like correct the behavior. Hey, stop doing that. Girls, I've read because I've done just like a little bit of research and I'm a dad. Like, girls have to know you believe in them first. You know, emotionally,
0: yes.
1: You got to support them. You got to be on their side. And once they know you believe in them, then you can be like, now don't let that dang ball drop again or I will smack you upside the head. Boys, you can go right to I'll smack you upside the head.
0: No, you don't do the smack upside the head at all. You got to do the burgers. You got to do a nice compliment on top and then a helpful tip in the middle. Something to grow by. And then another bun on the bottom, another compliment.
1: I like that you call that a burger. There's another term for it. I can't repeat it on the radio, but yes. Compliment, correction, compliment.
0: There you go.
1: Wrap it in there. A compliment burger. Let's call it that versus a poop sandwich.
0: That's what you need to concentrate on.
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5: Welcome to a Monday of Mondays, last day of August, windy, rainy, cool. For some of you, like Trish, you had some time off this summer being a teacher. I know you were back a couple of days last week, but this week is really back to school.
6: It is. It was a good summer, and when you're off 8 weeks, no one should complain about going back to work this week.
5: Did you hear that, children? My children? No complaining about back to school. Thanks, Trish. Here's Alex Warren, Z99.

0: Hello, happy Monday and last day of August. Can't believe it's September tomorrow, and she's ending with a bang because we've got a lot of wind and a lot of rain. Some areas have rain warnings, some have wind warnings like us. Winds gusting up to 90K for us today, some areas worse than that. And all that considered, I'm just glad we're not Banff because guess what? They got 2 feet of snow yesterday.
1: Too early for the S word in August?
0: Yes,
1: it is. But Friday right now, 29 degrees. So still lots of great weather ahead.
0: Two more sleeps, then it is back to school for kids in the province. We're expecting an announcement later on this morning about expansion at our NICU. So we are very excited about that. It's been over a week since the trade talks broke down and all the tariffs rolled in, but it appears a lot of us really approve of the way that Mark Carney's been handling things, how he was at the bargaining table and how he has been dealing with things since 76% approval rating.
1: Google Maps, apparently in America, if you search Lake America now, it will show you Lake Ontario.
0: Yes.
1: But so far, I haven't checked yet this morning, but Google Canada holding up, still calling it Lake Ontario.
0: Good, as they should. A beautiful tribute for Dolly Parton over the weekend. A whole bunch of celebrities got together at the Grand Ole Opry. And we also learned that Nashville International Airport will be renamed after Dolly. There was a huge petition last week. And how do you argue that?
1: No, it makes total sense.
0: And if you're doing some back-to-school clothes shopping, royal purple and juicy peach, the top two colors of the season, according to experts.
1: Royal purple. Our son Nesta got new shoes for back to school, which is always the most exciting part. And they are bright green, bright red, bright purple.
0: Oh.
1: Ninja Turtle shoes.
0: That's so fun.
1: You know, it's not quite royal purple. What's Donatello's purple? Whatever his purple is. You know?
0: It's close.
1: Yeah.
0: It's close. He's got all the trends covered right there. That's what's going on this morning for Access Communications.
1: Well, the Riders were down 22-12 heading into halftime, and we thought, oh no, not this again. But they pulled it out for a 28-24 win. Fans, they wish it'd be easier.
2: Everything was off until that half.
3: They did what they always do. They just chip away at it. Bend, don't break. And these guys are hard on the heart, I think.
4: Our defense was the reason we barely made it out of that game.
1: Next up, Winnipeg Blue Bombers, Labor Day Classic. Blue Jays won Friday, Saturday, and Sunday to put themselves back in the playoff hunt. But how about the best golfer in the world, Scottie Scheffler? He won a cool $10 million at the final tour championship this weekend. Shauna, that brings his total this season in winnings, not including any sponsorships, to $64 million.
0: Whoa!
1: Playing golf, like, I understand golf is not the most popular sport in the world, but he made more money this season than LeBron James or Steph Curry or the big basketball stars or Patrick Mahomes. Like, playing golf.
0: That is wild. And you're just sitting there, one tear down your cheek.
1: I know. Why can't that be me? My time's still coming, Shauna. My time, I still believe. And congrats to the Canadian women's national volleyball team. They secured a spot in the 2028 Los Angeles Olympics. This is their first time going back to the Olympics since 1996 in Atlanta.
0: That's cool.
1: And that's your sports for the Health Sciences Association of Saskatchewan.
0: We've had a wind warning. It is going to be blowing today. Wind gusts up to 90 this morning and rain. So not a pleasant day to be outdoors on this last day of August, but things turn around. We've got sunshine 24 tomorrow and just hotter as the week goes on. September long weekend just around the corner. 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

Little Brittany on your yellow wind warning Monday. And here's some more good news. Arcola down to one lane each way when you go east of Prince of Wales Drive heading towards the bypass. So, yeah, give yourself a little extra time. This might be his best song. Cam Whitcomb.

0: Shauna Foster.
1: Well, with all the talk the last week, Justin, about the passing of Dolly Parton and also Super Bowl halftime, because we've mentioned Miley Cyrus a lot and that she is a potential candidate for Super Bowl halftime. Did you know this? Dolly Parton turned down the gig 10 times over the course of her career. 10 times she was approached to do Super Bowl halftime. And she said no because she felt that her own show, what she delivered, was not splashy enough. She doesn't do the backup dancers. But you were Dolly Parton. That alone is splashy.
2: I'm surprised she never, like, cameo, guest appearance, came out. Somebody could have convinced her. Miley would have been the one. But I'm curious what you think. Who is doing the Super Bowl halftime show this year? 306-936-9999.
1: That's what's trending.
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0: It is a yucky, I don't want to be outside day.
1: August going out with a bang today, Shauna.
0: Yeah, it really is. We've got rain warnings, wind warnings. It is going to be very, very gusty. Rain through the day, that we should be through with that. Back to sunshine tomorrow.
1: Gusting to 90 now this afternoon,
0: Shauna. Oh, yuck.
1: Oh, watch them shingles. This song will help, though. David Guetta, Bebe Rexha, I'm good.

0: David Guetta, BB Rexha, Z99. Good morning. Who's this?
1: It's Karina in Argyle Park.
0: Oh, she's back.
1: I'm back.
0: What's going on?
1: I just wanted to tell you my favorite part of my weekend.
0: What's the best part of your weekend, Karina?
1: We went to the Rider game for our third-ish annual whole family Rider game. So my parents, myself and my two sisters, and then all of our kids and our spouses all went to a Rider game together, and it was absolute chaos because there was three kids under the age of four, four and under. So it was chaos, but it was so much fun. The kids loved it, and it was just a great time. And the Riders won, so can't complain too much there.
0: How many of you were there? Like 10?
1: 15.
0: Holy moly. Normally, you would have lots of help there, but you have to like keep track of who's responsible for who in which moments in a massive place.
1: Yeah. I mean, for the most part, the kids stayed pretty close to the seats. They did go for a little wander, but having all the like family day activities, the coloring stations and things like that were super helpful for our small ones. And then we have two of the nephews are older. They're both teenagers, so they were able to help kind of wrangle the small ones. So yeah, it worked out pretty well. We always had eyes on at least one of the kids at all times, so worked out.
0: Were you nervous at halftime?
1: Like a little bit, but my sister and I were talking about how, you know, back in the day, the Riders used to be a pretty strong second half team and a really bad first half team.
0: Mm-hmm.
1: And I mean, as much as we don't really want to go back there, we had like a little bit of hope that they would kind of pull back up by their bootstraps and get things going, and they did. So
0: the good news is the Riders, they're never out of a game.
1: Yes, exactly. You guys have a good week as well, and we'll talk soon, I'm sure.
0: Thanks, Karina. Bye-bye.
1: Bye.
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0: Who's excited for Break the Bank? Back a week from tomorrow. Mix in some back to school. We got lots to look forward to. Just forget about today. Tomorrow, 24 degrees in the sunshine. Here's Espresso, Zed 99.

0: Tyler Shaw, Z99. I know today is one of the most disgusting days in memory. High 16, showers all day long. Wind is going to be gusting to 90. It'll be an indoorsy day, but 24 tomorrow, sunshine, 26 on Wednesday. Friday's 29.
1: Ooh, starting September long weekend. Can you believe that it is September on Wednesday?
0: It's the last day of August today. I just realized that.
1: Is it today? September's tomorrow. Oh my gosh.
0: I feel icky and kind of happy. I was thinking about what's Wednesday going to feel like when I come home from work and my kids aren't going to be there because they're going to be at school.
1: Oh, wait, not me. My kids only have a half a day. They're home for lunch.
0: Shauna.
1: Yeah, so I'm going to get home.
0: Maybe my kids do, too. I don't know.
1: You better check. Okay, check the schedule.
0: Right here. What does the schedule say?
1: So what does Wednesday say? Because my kids come home at lunch on Wednesday.
0: It just says students return to school on the public school board calendar here. So,
1: okay, you're good.
0: I think we're good. All right.
1: But wait, you got to start coaching volleyball that night.
0: Oh, you're right. I do have to coach volleyball that night. I better watch some YouTube videos or something. Figure this thing out. Here's Gabby Barrett. The Hope.

0: Olivia Dean with all the swagger. And the Riders, they need to find a way to just like come out and dominate teams. But in the end, they got it done. They came back from being down at halftime. And Rider fans, glad they didn't give up.
1: Everything was off until that half.
2: They did what they always do. They just chip away at it. Bend, don't break. And these guys are hard on the heart, I think.
3: Our defense was the reason we barely made it out of that game.
0: Next up this weekend, Winnipeg Blue Bombers Labor Day Classic. Here's Marianas Trench, Z99.

0: Bryan Adams teaming up with Mel C from the Spice Girls, Z99.
1: Good morning, family. How are you?
0: We're doing great. How are you?
1: I am great. School bus driver Hope.
2: Hope, we've missed you. How's summer been?
1: It's been.
2: It's been.
1: I don't have any words, but we made it.
2: We made it. So, are you excited about going back to school?
1: I am. I'm super pumped to have like a schedule back because it's been crazy.
2: I know. I feel the same as you because I know you have a little girl and it's maybe time. It's time for back to school.
1: Right? Absolutely, you guys.
0: It's always great to hear your voice and your energy. I can't wait for the kids to get those vibes on Wednesday.
1: Absolutely. I just wanted to call and say good morning.
0: We love it. Thanks for the call. Have a fantastic day.
1: I will. See you guys.
0: We'll try and stay dry today and on the ground because, well, it's gusting to 90. Here's Bruno Mars, a little love song. It's Risk It All.

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The Outlaw Cherry Lee and Other Western Tales is Shaboozy's latest album. Lots of good songs on there. I was listening a bit on the weekend. Today, August 31st, may not feel like summer. 16 degrees is your high, gusting to 90. Showers throughout the day, but this is a big but. Tuesday, tomorrow, 24 degrees in the sunshine. First day of school, 26 in the sunshine. So we get back to it. Need a little motivation on this Monday. Natasha Bedingfield's got you. It's unwritten.

0: back to you.
1: They put on such a good show last Wednesday. The Beaches, Z99, and 2 weeks from tomorrow, that is the day. Foo Fighters are in town, Mosaic Stadium, still a few tickets left. It is going to be one to remember. Here's Linkin Park, Z99.

0: with Shauna Foster.
1: Anne Hathaway and Tom Cruise. Did you see these two together over the weekend? Anne Hathaway riding shotgun for the Days of Thunder sequel, a follow-up to Tom Cruise's epic race movie from 1990. The two released a really cute video, and Anne is very pregnant right now.
2: She is.
1: And she basically said, look, once this baby comes out, it is pedal to the metal, Tom. And he called her Annie, which is really sweet because apparently those close to her know to call her Annie.
2: I'm not sure I feel about Tom Cruise being that close to her. I'm kind of protective of her.
1: I know, so am I. And the claws are out. Doja Cat better go and hide in her catio.
2: No.
1: Yes, that's a real thing. It is a cat patio. I just wanted to say catio. After insisting last week she did not know who Ella Langley was, referring to her as, what is that, when asked about her success, well, Ella has fired back. She posted a bunch of photos from her weekend, which was all concerts and good times and celebrity life. And the caption was, what is that? Snap, Ella Langley. I love you.
2: I would not want to mess with country music fans. That's all I'm going to say is they are classic Americans. Don't mess with them.

Luke Combs, one of the hundreds, paying tribute to Dolly Parton. There was a big star-studded memorial over the weekend. Some Jelly Roll on stage. Ella Langley was there as well. And then if the tears weren't flowing enough, all the stars are on stage. They turn to a video. And it was something Dolly had recorded prior to passing.

It was also Dolly's private memorial on the weekend. And the airport in Nashville being renamed after her. Happy Monday. It's Olivia Rodrigo.

0: Love that guy. Somber and Back to Friends on your Monday with Shauna Foster, Rider Nation. How are we feeling?
1: Well, that was close. And it didn't need to be.
2: It was the strangest football game I've ever seen.
3: I tell you one thing, at halftime, I was in full-out panic mode.
1: Everything was off until that half.
3: They did what they always do. They just chip away at it. Bend, don't break. And, these guys are hard on the heart, I think.
4: Our defense was the reason we barely made it out of that game.
0: Ooh.

0: No, I want this pencil case that costs like $20 instead of, you know, the one that I want to get them that maybe costs $5.
1: All right, so I got my daughter a yellow pencil sharpener. She comes racing upstairs Saturday night. Mom, no! Not yellow! The boys always use yellow. Needs to be red or pink. Oh, I failed you. Here's Chase Smokers and Halsey.

0: know.
1: I got options.
2: Really excited for that guy. Some big weeks ahead for Cameron Whitcomb. He is up for a bunch of trophies, CCMAs, which are in Saskatoon later on in September.

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1: It is going to be windy and rainy today, a high of 17. Hopefully back to that sunshine tomorrow. Some hot days ahead as we get school going.
0: Free cash feels good.
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0: Hours Down. Happy Monday. Shauna Foster with you. It is wet. It is windy.
1: Kind of a bit of a slower system. So the rainfall with the system will actually take until Monday evening to fully exit the province.
0: The wind getting pretty nasty. Some areas of the province with wind warnings today. Winds gusting up to 100K.

0: What's trending with Shauna Foster.
1: Well, with all the talk the last week, Justin, about the passing of Dolly Parton and also Super Bowl halftime, because we've mentioned Miley Cyrus a lot and that she is a potential candidate for Super Bowl halftime. Did you know this? Dolly Parton turned down the gig 10 times over the course of her career. 10 times she was approached to do Super Bowl halftime. And she said no because she felt that her own show, what she delivered, was not splashy enough. She doesn't do the backup dancers. But you were Dolly Parton. That alone is splashy.
2: I'm surprised she never, like, cameo, guest appearance, came out. Somebody could have convinced her. Miley would have been the one. But I'm curious what you think. Who is doing the Super Bowl halftime show this year? 306-936-9999.

0: luxury. Good morning, Shauna Foster with you. Well, it was a fitting tribute for a lady loved in countries around the world. Nashville Airport will be renamed after Dolly Parton. There was an all-star concert. Did you catch some of that, Jody?
1: Dolly was just always authentically Dolly. And she didn't change for anybody. And she championed everyone to be exactly who they believe themselves to be.
0: A whole pile of money raised for her book charity. Which is just so nice to see. There was a private memorial as well. Here's the Killers.

0: is one heck of an amazing story. Taylor Swift reaches out to a Good Samaritan in Rhode Island. So this young woman stops on the side of the highway after witnessing a really bad accident and gets hit herself.
1: I just saw a car coming really fast. I want to be able to hug her.
0: Then what happens? Taylor Swift finds out about this accident and donates $50,000 to that mom who was in the crash. Just for her recovery. So sweet. It's Ella Langley. Just

0: Is everyone taking a breath after the Riders' victory on Saturday? But it was an emotional one.
1: Well, that was close. And it didn't need to be.
2: It was the strangest football game I've ever seen.
3: I tell you one thing, at halftime, I was in full-out panic mode.
1: Everything was off until that half.
3: They did what they always do. They just chip away at it. Bend, don't break. And, these guys are hard on the heart, I think.
4: Our defense was the reason we barely made it out of that game.
0: And it's going to be tough coming up. Labor Day Classic this weekend. Here's Olivia Dean.

0: 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Z99's feature pick.
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2: 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This is Mr. Know-It-All.

Okay, that is different, and I'm here for it. Carissa texted downtown. I think I love it right away. And Morgan says, it reminds me of Tame Impala. Dracula has that sort of vibe. Definitely.

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1: Some rain, a lot of wind today, and quite cool, a high around 17, and then we should be through with the stormy weather and some beautiful days as we get closer to the first day of school. 24 tomorrow, 26 on Wednesday.
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1: with Shauna Foster.
2: Anne Hathaway and Tom Cruise. Did you see these two together over the weekend? Anne Hathaway riding shotgun for the Days of Thunder sequel, a follow-up to Tom Cruise's epic race movie from 1990. The two released a really cute video, and Anne is very pregnant right now.
3: She is.
2: And she basically said, look, once this baby comes out, it is pedal to the metal, Tom. And he called her Annie, which is really sweet because apparently those close to her know to call her Annie.
3: I'm not sure I feel about Tom Cruise being that close to her. I'm kind of protective of her.
2: I know, so am I. And the claws are out. Doja Cat better go and hide in her catio.
3: No.
2: Yes, that's a real thing. It is a cat patio. I just wanted to say catio. After insisting last week she did not know who Ella Langley was, referring to her as, what is that, when asked about her success, well, Ella has fired back. She posted a bunch of photos from her weekend, which was all concerts and good times and celebrity life. And the caption was, what is that? Snap, Ella Langley. I love you.
3: I would not want to mess with country music fans. That's all I'm going to say is they are classic Americans. Don't mess with them.

0: to...
1: There's Tyler Shaw. Run to you. Rainy for sure. And windy. We might even get more wind than rain today. So I was talking to my brother Rob. He farms the farm that I grew up on in Davidson. I said, is this bad for harvest? He said, yeah, it is. It's really bad. But the risk of a fire right now, really low. So there's that. They got that. Welcome to the Tim Stone Show. This is Vampire. Here's Olivia Rodrigo.
2: Hate to give the satisfaction asking how you're doing now. How's the castle built of people you pretend to care about? Just what you wanted. Look at you, cool guy, you got it. I see the parties and diamonds sometimes when I close.

Avril Lavigne on the Tim Stone Show. Break the Bank's coming back next week. Did you hear that news? You know the game we play where people win all the money? Up to $25,000. It's really exciting. That returns next week. Add it to your fall schedule. We've got the first day of school this week. Break the Bank next week. Here's one for a rainy day. This is so

There's Tate McRae. The weather's so different from those amazing days we had last week. It's a little chilly, very windy, a lot of rain. We'll get back to sunshine tomorrow. Over the weekend, a new song hit number one in Saskatchewan. Risk It All by Bruno Mars is the new number one. Knocked this song out of the top spot. I knew it, I knew you. Here's Taylor Swift.

0: 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Regina weather.
1: Rainy, quite rainy. Even more wind than rain today. There's a weather warning about the wind. Chilly, just 16 degrees for the high. Everything changes back to sunny and warm tomorrow. Z weather for Haas Physical Therapy in Emerald Park.
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1: That's a good song, hey? I really like hearing it. The Beaches, Edge of the Earth. You know what? I was up late last night with my kids and my wife. We were having a good time. We had a big family supper. We played some board games. We were playing Mario Kart. We were up late. And some people are being smart about the first day of school. You know it's a rude awakening. You know that new schedule, waking up at like 6 a.m. after my kids are sleeping right now. So shout out to people who are trying to take it easy on themselves. We're doing it the hard way. One more fun night and then a school night. Here's Maroon 5.

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2: Well, with all the talk the last week, Justin, about the passing of Dolly Parton and also Super Bowl halftime, because we've mentioned Miley Cyrus a lot and that she is a potential candidate for Super Bowl halftime. Did you know this? Dolly Parton turned down the gig 10 times over the course of her career. 10 times she was approached to do Super Bowl halftime. And she said no because she felt that her own show, what she delivered, was not splashy enough. She doesn't do the backup dancers. But you were Dolly Parton. That alone is splashy.
3: I'm surprised she never, like, cameo, guest appearance, came out. Somebody could have convinced her. Miley would have been the one. But I'm curious what you think. Who is doing the Super Bowl halftime show this year? 306-936-9999.

It makes us feel good. It does every time. That song, even on a rainy, windy day like this, feel good. Feel really good. You know that game we play where people win lots of money? We're going to start playing that game again next week. Break the Bank returns. Next week, you're shot at 25 grand. This is Drop Dead. Here's Olivia Rodrigo.

Stargazing, there's Miles Smith. You know what's crazy about school supplies? For us anyways, you can usually use everything from last year and you're set. My son's going into grade 8. He goes, I need 500 sheets of loose leaf. I go, well, how many you got? He goes, about 1,000. He just keeps getting more every year. He said, I have everything on the list except a box of Band-Aids. And I go, well, hey, man, I don't know how you see the first day of school going, but I think you're going to survive it without the Band-Aids, brother. This is Miss Independent. Here's Kelly Clarkson on the Tim Stone Show.

Misery, there's Alex Sampson. Rainy, windy, tough time for it. I come from a farm. It's kind of the last thing they need right now. Slow start to harvest. This is slowing things down even more. I was talking to my brother Rob, though, farm at Davidson. He goes, you know what? The chance of a fire is really low right now. So. At least there's that. Back to sunshine tomorrow. This is Pink. What about us?

I just love that song. That one takes me back, dude. There's Green Day, one of the best songs from my childhood. I felt like a kid again this weekend. I was eating corn from my mom's garden. Corn on the cob. Get out of here. There's nothing better in the world. What a great way to get butter and salt into your life. That's really what it is. That's an excellent way to eat butter and salt. Here's Charlotte Carden on the Tim Stone Show.

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Back to Friends. They're somber. Listen, we got a text here from Melody. Thanks for writing in, Melody. She said, heard you talking about corn on the cob. We love butter on ours too. She says, we have a brick of butter just for the corn on the cob and we roll it in there. She wrote it twice. We roll it. When you got a pound of butter specifically for corn on the cob, you're doing it right. Thanks for writing in, Melody. That's funny.

0: 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Here's this week's top three.
1: This song's back in the top three. So Easy by Olivia Dean. Holding at two, Dracula by Tame Impala. New at number one, Bruno Mars. Here's

0: 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What's trending?
1: With Shauna Foster.
2: Anne Hathaway and Tom Cruise. Did you see these two together over the weekend? Anne Hathaway riding shotgun for the Days of Thunder sequel, a follow-up to Tom Cruise's epic race movie from 1990. The two released a really cute video, and Anne is very pregnant right now.
3: Yes, she is.
2: And she basically said, look, once this baby comes out, it is pedal to the metal, Tom. And he called her Annie, which is really sweet because apparently those close to her know to call her Annie.
4: I'm not sure I feel about Tom Cruise being that close to her. I'm kind of protective of her.
2: I know, so am I. And the claws are out. Doja Cat better go and hide in her catio.
3: No.
2: Yes, that's a real thing. It is a cat patio. I just wanted to say catio. After insisting last week she did not know who Ella Langley was, referring to her as, what is that, when asked about her success, well, Ella has fired back. She posted a bunch of photos from her weekend, which was all concerts and good times and celebrity life. And the caption was, what is that? Snap, Ella Langley. I love you.
4: I would not want to mess with country music fans. That's all I'm going to say is they are classic Americans. Don't mess with them.
5: Friday night, let me take you out. Show downtown what it's all about. Something kind of like we used to do. Break out the heels, break out the dress. As beautiful as when we first met.

That's Monster on the Tim Stone Show. They're getting the school supplies ready. Isn't it nice when everything from last year works for this year? My son says, I need 500 sheets of loose leaf. They always need so much paper. I go, how much you got? He says, about 1,000 sheets. Nice. They just get more every year. He says, the only thing on the list I don't have is a box of Band-Aids. And I said, I don't know how you see the first day of school going, but it's not going to be that rough. It might be rough. You're going to survive. This is NSYNC. Here's Bye Bye Bye.

another really good one from him. There's Cameron Whitcomb. He's our favorite. Kingdom of Fear, new music on Z99. It's so windy. The rain is going to slow down. The wind is just going to get windier today. Back to sunshine tomorrow. Here's I Don't Care on Z.

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4: 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Most people I talk to say they like it a lot. This one's on track to be a big hit for fall.

0: 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Regina weather.
1: Pretty gnarly wind through today. There is a warning about it. Chilly, 14. It's been raining a lot. Boy, am I happy to tell you, tomorrow will be different. We're getting back to warm and sunny for school to start. Z Weather's brought to you by Action Sewer and Drain.
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1: Well, with all the talk the last week, Justin, about the passing of Dolly Parton and also Super Bowl halftime, because we've mentioned Miley Cyrus a lot and that she is a potential candidate for Super Bowl halftime. Did you know this? Dolly Parton turned down the gig 10 times over the course of her career. 10 times she was approached to do Super Bowl halftime. And she said no because she felt that her own show, what she delivered, was not splashy enough. She doesn't do the backup dancers. But you were Dolly Parton. That alone is splashy.
2: I'm surprised she never, like, cameo, guest appearance, came out. Somebody could have convinced her. Miley would have been the one. But I'm curious what you think. Who is doing the Super Bowl halftime show this year? 306-936-9999.

0: There's Tyler Shaw. Let's talk to James. He has a whole bunch of kids going back to school. How many kids?
1: I have six, actually. I have six.
0: Six is a whole bunch of kids. So what's it look like at your house while you're getting ready for the first day?
1: Oh, it's just like a pile of pencil crayons that never, you know, last year's pencils are kind of coming out from somewhere out of the cushions and, you know, reassembling a pack of crayons that, you know, why do they put black and white crayons in there? You know, I mean, I see black, but a white crayon, for real?
0: Fair point. These are for coloring. White isn't even a color, you know, so like maybe you're due a refund.
1: Probably. Yeah. Probably, yeah, you're right.
0: Probably I am right. Imagine having six kids getting ready for that. Prayers up for James. This is Say You Won't Let Go.

That's Santa Monica. What a good feeling when you can use last year's school supplies, right? When you check the list, here we go. And most of it's already in your house. You got to do that inventory. That's the best feeling. I was doing this with my son. He goes, I need 500 sheets of loose leaf. I go, where are we at? He says, we've got about 1,000. He goes, I don't think we did a very good job of inventory last year. That's how you end up with 1,000. That's one to grow on. Live and learn. This is so easy. Here's Olivia Dean.

That's Jamie Fine on Z99. So the thing is, free money, and that seems to get people's attention because it's free money. Break the bank. Start next week. People tell us all the time it's their favorite thing that we do. Break the bank, Tuesday, September 8th. Should I set an alarm for it or something? Well, I don't know. Do you like free money and having a lot of fun? 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

There's Taylor Swift. It is a very windy day. We're trying to count blessings. What do we got to be grateful for? I've got a lot of vegetables from the garden. Tim, do you garden? No. No, but my mom does, and she drops them off, and sometimes I feel bad that I don't eat them all. But we crushed it this weekend. Corn on the cob, cucumbers, zucchinis, those cukes and zooks coming out the ears. So healthy, right? Eating corn on the cob. We've got a pound of butter that we just roll it in. When you're just rolling it, health food. The Tim Stone Show. It's for your health. We just started 12 songs in a row. Loads of great ones on the way. More than 12 songs this time, too, like 16. Here's

0: that to you.
1: That song's really good. I like hearing it a lot. The Beaches, Edge of the Earth. Hello. This is the Tim Stone Show on Zed. Who's this?
2: It's Karina in Argyle Park.
1: Karina, what's up? What do you want to say?
2: I just wanted to tell you my favorite part of my weekend.
1: All right, I'm listening.
2: We went to the Rider game for our third annual whole family Rider game, and it was absolute chaos because there was three kids under the age of four. So it was chaos, but it was so much fun. The kids loved it, and it was just a great time. And the Riders won, so can't complain too much there.

0: me back.
1: 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Somebody said you sound good. I said I might even look good. Everything's good right now. I love when kids go back to school. I love that routine. Love summertime. Love the fall routine too. Excited for this week. Tomorrow's the first school night. We're not even going back till Wednesday. This is Drop Dead. Great song. Here's Olivia Rodrigo. All right.

That's ordinary. Hey, good news. The weather we're getting today is not what the week is going to be like. A lot of sunny and hot even is coming up. Today, windy, chilly, rainy, Zed weather for Driven Automotive. Here's Pour Some Sugar On It.

Misery. There's Alex Sampson. So nice when the school supplies carry over. We had that good feeling. We're checking the list. My son, he's going into grade 8. We must not have done inventory last year. Sometimes he got too much. He goes, I need 500 sheets of loose leaf. I was like, what you got there? He says, about 1,000. The only thing he's missing, he said, I need a box of Band-Aids. I was like, how rough is the first day going to be? This is a sweet one. Here, stay with me on the Tim Stone Show.

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1: This is Jamie Fine. This week, nicer weather. It's going to be hot. It's going to be sunny. Labor Day weekend coming up. The Rough Riders will play Sunday. Sold out game. Labor Day Classic. Riders won this weekend. Just barely. Just barely, but they won. And the first day of school is on Wednesday. This is Poker Face.

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1: Tim Stone Show. We've got someone on the phone who agreed to talk about the first day of school. She's going into grade four. This is Ophelia. How do you feel about it, Ophelia?
2: I'm nervous and excited.
1: Oh. What's got you nervous?
2: I don't know, I'm very bad at math, first of all.
1: Same.
2: And I'm excited about to see my friends.
1: Well, enjoy it, Ophelia. It's good talking to you. You got such a happiness in your voice.
2: Yeah, I do.
1: You do, yeah.
2: Bye. The Tim Stone Show.
1: If I remember it right, you're like, oh no, the first day of school, and then you get there and you're like, oh yeah, all my friends are here. I don't hate this. Here's Taylor.

0: Here's Loud Luxury. Garden vegetables are coming in. Cukes and zooks right out the ears. Beets. My mom drops off beets, and she's like, you haven't even finished the ones from last week. And I'm like, Mom, it's a lot of beets. Nice to have corn on the cob coming in. We've got the corn butter stick. We use a whole brick of butter and just roll it, dude. 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When that hot cob hits that butter, bro. And it's so good for you. 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We had a whole bunch of wind today. Whole bunch. It'll get warm and sunny tomorrow. Here's Shaggy.
1: Yo, open up, man.
2: Yo, what do you want, man?
1: My girl just caught me.
2: You made her catch you?
1: I don't know how I let this happen.
2: With who?
1: The girl next door, you know? I don't know what to do.
2: So it wasn't you.

0: There's Pink. We're going to talk to Callie. She's going into grade 7, feeling some nerves about the first day. Hey, Callie, what do you remember that was good from the last time you went back to school?
1: Seeing friends.
0: Okay, well, makes it easier if you look at it like I'm going to see friends and I'm going to school.
1: Yeah.
0: What can I do for you? Why'd you call?
1: I'd like to request a song.
0: Nice. What do you want to hear?
1: Dracula.
0: Oh, yeah? What do you like about that song?
1: It's just, I don't know, I heard it on the radio a bunch and I just started to like it.
0: Funny how that happens. It sounds different on the radio.
1: Yeah.
0: One of the biggest hits of the summer. Here's Dracula.

That's far away. There's Nickelback. I was doing the school supply get ready with my son. Two funny things. He goes, I need 500 pages of loose leaf. I go, how much we got? He goes, about 1,000. I was like, why? I guess we didn't do the inventory thing last year. It's really good to look into it. Nice when you've got everything, though. When you look at the list, you go, most of the stuff's in the house. He goes, all I need is a box of Band-Aids. It's like, well, how rough's the first day of school going to be, buddy? I think you're going to be okay. This is Back to Friends. Here's Somber on the Tim Stone Show.

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3: Really popular song. More requests coming in for this every day. Are people going crazy for it? I don't know if it's a song people go crazy for, but it sounds really nice and it's catchy and it feels good to hear it. It's called Boston and it goes a little something like this. Honest.

0: It's nice. It's so nice. That's Boston, a feature pick on the Tim Stone Show. That's Stella Lefty. Song's taking off. Funny thing we heard today, we're talking to James. He's got a whole bunch of kids going back to school. Listen to this. He's got so many kids.
1: I have six, actually. I have six.
0: So what's your house looking like sending six back?
1: Oh, just like a pile of pencil crayons that never, you know, last year's pencils are kind of coming out from somewhere out of the cushions and, you know, reassembling a pack of crayons that, you know, why do they put black and white crayons in there? You know, I mean, I see black, but a white crayon, for real? Yeah.
0: Guy's strung out. What's up with the white crayons? Why do we even need these? Six kids, a lot. This is not a love song.

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0: Little K Clark on Zed. Listen to this. Here's Ophelia. She's going into grade four. Sweet little Ophelia. How are you feeling about the first day that's coming up Wednesday?
1: I'm nervous and excited.
0: Oh. What's got you nervous?
1: I don't know. Like, just, I'm very bad at math, first of all.
0: Same.
1: And I'm excited about to see my friends.
0: Well, enjoy it, Ophelia. It's good talking to you. You got such a happiness in your voice.
1: Yeah, I do.
0: You do.
1: Bye.
0: Bye. Tomorrow's a school night. Tonight it's still summer break. Here's High Hopes.

Hey, there's mood, feel good moment, end of the day, let's go. It's the Tim Stone Show. So this is the new song by Cameron Whitcomb, and is it good? That's a funny question. It's Cameron Whitcomb. I see how I've been, I say I'm great, but under my skin, I'm not okay. It's exceptional, it's one of his best songs. Just another day in the kingdom of fear. The way he talks about it's okay to not be okay, and if you tell people you're okay even when you're not okay, that's okay too, but you know, talking about it, that's a way to feel a lot better. Ask me how it goes, I say I'm fine, but if you look close, I ain't doing alright. Kingdom of Fear, this is Cameron Whitcomb.